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1: this is akashwani the news read by Nina Arakel. Prime Minister Narendra Modi will distribute more than 51,000 appointment letters to newly recruited youth in various government departments and organizations at the 19th Rozgar Mela through video conferencing today. Mr. Modi will also address the gathering on the occasion. A correspondent reports that the Rozgar Mela is a key initiative reflecting the Prime Minister's commitment to giving top priority to employment generation and turning this vision into reality. The newly recruited candidates, selected from across the country, will be joining various ministries and departments, including Ministries of Railways, Home Affairs, Health and Family Welfare, and Department of Higher Education, among others. Prime Minister Narendra Modi and Cyprus President Nikos Christodoulidis have called for strengthening multilateral efforts to combat terrorism and for the early finalization and adoption of the Comprehensive Convention on International Terrorism within the UN framework. In a joint statement issued after talks between the two leaders in New Delhi yesterday, both sides urged strong and coordinated action against all UN and EU designated terrorists and terrorist organizations, including those listed under the 1267 UN Security Council Sanctions Committee. As maritime nations with deep-rooted naval traditions, India and Cyprus also agreed to expand cooperation in the maritime domain. U.S. Secretary of State Marco Rubio will arrive in Kolkata today on a four-day visit to India. This will be his maiden visit to India. During his stay in Kolkata, Mr. Rubio is expected to pay respects at Mother Teresa's cemetery. He is also likely to visit Victoria Memorial. Later, the U.S. Secretary of State will arrive in New Delhi and call on Prime Minister Narendra Modi. Tomorrow, Mr. Rubio will hold talks with External Affairs Minister S. Jaishankar in National Capital. He will also attend the U.S. Embassy's Independence Day celebrations. On Monday, Mr. Rubio is scheduled to visit Agra and Jaipur before returning to New Delhi to attend the Quad Foreign Ministers meeting on Tuesday, hosted by India. The Ministry of Petroleum and Natural Gas has said that India has adequate availability of petrol and diesel and supplies across the country remain stable. In a social media post, the ministry advised its citizens to avoid panic buying and to purchase fuel only as per actual requirement. It said any temporary pressure at a few retail outlets is being addressed through continuous supply, monitoring and coordinated distribution by oil marketing companies. The ministry further stated that responsible consumption and public cooperation will help ensure smooth fuel availability for all during the ongoing high demand period. Indian Army officer Major Abhilasha Barak, serving with the United Nations peacekeeping mission in Lebanon, has been selected for the prestigious 2025 United Nations Military Gender Advocate of the Year award. Major Barak is currently serving with the Indian Battalion as commander of the female engagement team in the United Nations Interim Force in Lebanon, UNIFIL. She is also the first woman combat helicopter pilot of the Indian Army. With this recognition, Major Barak becomes the third Indian

0: peacekeeper to receive the honor. Earlier, Major Suman Gawani was awarded in 2019 for her service with the UN mission in South Sudan, while Major Radhika Sen received the award in 2023 for her work with the UN Stabilization Mission in Congo. U.S. Director of National Intelligence Tulsi Gabbard has announced her resignation from the post. Ms. Gabbard said she will step down from her position effective 30th of June after her husband Abraham Williams was diagnosed with an extremely rare form of bone cancer. In IPL cricket, Sunrisers Hyderabad defeated Royal Challengers Bengaluru by 55 runs in Hyderabad last night. Today, Lucknow's Super Giants will take on Punjab Kings in Lucknow at 7:30 this evening. And that is the end of this news bulletin.
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0: Good morning, I'm Sunil Verma. The headlines. Prime Minister Narendra Modi to distribute over 51,000 appointment letters to new recruits in various government departments today. RBI approves record surplus transfer of 2.86 lakh crore rupees to central government for financial year 2025-26. US Secretary of State Marco Rubio arrives in Kolkata on his maiden four-day visit to India to call on Prime Minister Modi in New Delhi this afternoon. IMD issues red alert for severe heat wave over East Madhya Pradesh, East Uttar Pradesh and Vidarbha today. Indian Army officer Major Abhilasha Barak honored with prestigious UN Military Gender Advocate of the Year Award 2025. And in IPL cricket, hosts Sunrisers Hyderabad beat Royal Challengers Bengaluru by 55 runs. Prime Minister Narendra Modi will distribute more than 51,000 appointment letters to newly recruited youth in various government departments and organizations at the 19th Rozgar Mela through video conferencing today. Mr. Modi will also address the gathering on the occasion. Our correspondent reports that the Rozgar Mela is a key initiative reflecting the Prime Minister's commitment to giving top priority to employment generation and turning this vision into reality.
1: Rozgar Mela is a step towards fulfillment of the Prime Minister's commitment to accord highest priority to employment generation. The Rozgar Mela is playing a significant role in providing meaningful opportunities to the youth for their empowerment and participation in nation building. Since its inception, around 12 lakh recruitment letters have been issued through 18 Rozgar Melas organized across the country. The 19th Rozgar Mela will be held at 47 locations across the country. The newly recruited candidates selected from across the country will be joining various ministries and departments, including Ministries of Railways, Home Affairs, Health and Family Welfare, and Department of Higher Education, among others. With Dipendra Kumar, Rishu Jaiswal, Akashwani News, Delhi.
0: The Reserve Bank of India, RBI, has approved a transfer of record 2.86 lakh crore rupees as surplus to the central government for the financial year 2025-26, marking one of the highest dividend payouts by the central bank. The decision was taken during the 623rd meeting of the Central Board of Directors of the RBI, chaired by Governor Sanjay Malhotra in Mumbai yesterday. The RBI in its release said its gross income increased by 26.42% during financial year 2025-26 compared to the previous year, while expenditure before risk provisions rose 27.60%. US Secretary of State Marco Rubio arrived in Kolkata today on a four-day visit to India. This is his maiden visit to India, marking an important step in strengthening bilateral ties between Washington and New Delhi. The visit is expected to focus on expanding cooperation in trade, defense, energy security, technology and Indo-Pacific strategy. US Ambassador to India Sergio Gore received Mr. Rubio at the airport. The U.S. Department of State said during his stay in Kolkata, Mr. Rubio will visit Mother House, the headquarters of St. Teresa's Missionaries of Charity, and the children's home in the city. Mr. Gore, in a social media post, said later in the day, U.S. Secretary of State will travel to New Delhi and call on Prime Minister Narendra Modi. According to the U.S. ambassador, the upcoming engagements will primarily focus on strengthening cooperation in key strategic sectors, including defense partnerships, advanced technologies, trade ties, and collaboration under the Quadrilateral Security Dialogue, Quad framework. President Draupadi Murmu has said there is tremendous potential for cooperation between India and Cyprus in new and emerging sectors such as semiconductors, space and artificial intelligence. The president was speaking after hosting a banquet in honor of a Cyprus counterpart, Nikos Christodoulidis, and his delegation at Rashtrapati Bhavan yesterday. She said technology and innovation have emerged as key forward-looking areas of the bilateral relationship.
2: 1962 में हमारे राजनीय संबंधों की स्थापित के बाद से ही भारत और साइप्रस एक दूसरे के साथ खड़े हुए हैं हमारे जानसी पर की मित्रता अब से सम्मान साझा मूल्यों

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1: President of Cyprus, Nikos Christodoulidis, also highlighted the friendship with India.
2: Cyprus and India appear geographically separated by thousands of miles. They differ slightly in size and population, and yet there is an invisible thread that has woven our countries and our people together and has seamlessly connected our countries for centuries.
1: Indian Army officer Major Abhilasha Barak, serving with the United Nations peacekeeping mission in Lebanon, has been honored with the prestigious United Nations Military Gender Advocate of the Year Award for 2025. We have a report.
3: Major Barak is currently serving with the Indian Battalion as commander of the female engagement team in the United Nations Interim Force in Lebanon, UNIFIL. She is also the first woman combat helicopter pilot of the Indian Army. The recipient is selected annually from nominations submitted by force commanders and heads of mission across UN peacekeeping operations worldwide. With this recognition, Major Barak becomes the third Indian peacekeeper to receive the honor. Earlier, Major Suman Gawani was awarded in 2019 for her service with the UN mission in South Sudan, while Major Radhika Sen received the award in 2023 for her work with the UN Stabilization Mission in the Democratic Republic of the Congo. India remains one of the largest contributors of troops and police personnel to UN peacekeeping missions across the world. Swati Rukheja, Akashwani News, Delhi.
1: The Indo-Tibetan Border Police, ITBP, has successfully completed its first ever all-women international mountaineering expedition to Mount Everest, marking a historic milestone in the force's mountaineering achievements. We have a report.
4: A 14-member team of ITBP comprising 11 women climbers and 3 technical and support staff summited the world's highest peak on 21st of this month through the South Col route from Nepal side. The expedition was flagged off from the ITBP headquarters on 19th of April. As a part of its Clean Himalaya Save Glacier campaign, the team also carried out environmental awareness activities and collected non-biodegradable waste from the Everest region. Union Home Minister Amit Shah congratulated the team for unfurling the national flag atop Mount Everest. Mr. Shah said that by achieving this remarkable feat in extreme terrain and harsh climatic conditions, the team has upheld ITBP's motto of nation before self. Meanwhile, with this achievement, ITBP has now completed 232 mountaineering expeditions, including 5 successful Everest summits. The force has also scaled 6 of the world's 8,000-meter-plus peaks, including Mount Everest, Mount Kanchenjunga, Mount Makalu, Mount Lahotse, Mount Dholagiri, and Mount Manaslu. Jigyasa Pandey, Akashwani News, Delhi.
1: This is Akashwani giving you the news. 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She will be honored with the prestigious Padma Vibhushan.
5: मुझे कई साल परिश्रम करना पड़ा, मेहनत करनी पड़ी, जिसमें मेरे गुरुजी, मेरे पिताजी सभी ने मेरे साथ काम किया और एक एक करके हो गई बात। और मुझे संगीत के अलावा मेरी दुनिया में और कोई भी बात नहीं थी।
1: To listen to the conversation, tune in to 100.1 Akashwani Gold today at 9:10 a.m. You can also listen to this conversation on News on AIR app and News on AIR official YouTube channel. Petrol and diesel prices were increased by up to 91 paise per litre today, marking the third hike in less than 10 days. In Delhi, petrol price has been increased by 87 paise to 99.51 rupees per litre, while diesel has gone up by 91 paise to 92.49 rupees per litre. This is the third revision in fuel rates in recent days. The increase comes amid a sharp surge in global crude oil prices following the Iran conflict and disruptions in the Strait of Hormuz. Meanwhile, Ministry of Petroleum and Natural Gas has said that

0: India has adequate availability of petrol and diesel, and supplies across the country remain stable. In a social media post, the ministry advised citizens to avoid panic buying and to purchase fuel only as per actual requirement. The ministry further stated that responsible consumption and public cooperation will help ensure smooth fuel availability for all during the ongoing high demand period. The Madhya Pradesh government has taken an important step towards Uniform Civil Code UCC. Chief Minister Mohan Yadav launched the website ucc.mp.gov.in at the Secretariat yesterday. Through this portal, citizens, political parties and social organizations can share their views and suggestions on the proposed UCC. The last date for submitting feedback is 15th of June this year. The India Meteorological Department, IMD, has issued red color warning for severe heat wave conditions over East Madhya Pradesh, Uttar Pradesh and Vidarbha today. IMD has also issued orange color warning for heat wave conditions over Delhi, Punjab, Haryana, Chandigarh, Rajasthan, Bihar, Chhattisgarh, Jharkhand and Odisha during the next 5 days. Meanwhile, Madhya Pradesh continues to reel under intense heat wave conditions. We have a report from our correspondent.
1: The Met Department has issued heat wave warnings in 42 districts today. Tikamgarh, Chhatarpur and Panna are the worst affected. All three are under red alert. Gwalior and 20 other districts are under orange alert for severe heat wave. Bhopal, Indore and 16 other districts are under yellow alert. Yesterday, the temperature crossed 44 degrees Celsius in 10 cities. Nugaon in Chhatarpur district was the hottest place in the state. The mercury touched 46.8 degrees there. The biggest worry is that Notapa has not even begun yet. Notapa starts on May 25th and lasts for 9 days. The Met Department says the heat will remain at its peak till May 31st. Abhinav Goyal, Akashvani, Bhopal.
0: In IPL cricket, Sunrisers Hyderabad, SRH, defeated Royal Challengers Bengaluru, RCB, by 55 runs in Hyderabad last night. Chasing a massive target of 256 runs set by SRH, RCB could manage to score 200 runs for 4 wickets in 20 overs. Rajat Patidar was the top scorer with 56 runs. For Hyderabad, Ishan Malinga claimed 2 wickets. Earlier opting to bat first, SRH posted 255 for 4 in their stipulated 20 overs. Ishan Kishan was the top scorer with unbeaten 79 runs and so he was named player of the match. Today, Lucknow Super Giants will take on Punjab Kings in Lucknow at 7:30 this evening. And now, for a look at today's newspapers, it's over to Nina Arakal.
2: Thank you, Sunil. The Asian Age leads with the headline, India-Cyprus Inc. Six-Packs Boost Trade Security Ties. The Reserve Bank of India Central Board has approved a record surplus transfer of 2.86 lakh crore rupees to the government for financial year 26, reports the Economic Times. In its editorial piece titled Sheep Within Meat, a new axis in the making, the Pioneer argues that the recent summit between Xi Jinping and Vladimir Putin signals a deepening China-Russia alignment with potentially major consequences for the global order. The piece suggests that Beijing and Moscow are moving beyond symbolism and toward a more coordinated challenge to American influence. It concludes that the emergence of such an axis may become one of the defining geopolitical development of our time. And finally, in a bold push to boost biodiversity and climate resilience, the Andhra Pradesh Forest Department has launched preparations to produce 25 million seed balls in June during the monsoon season, writes the Statesman. And with that, it's back to you, Sunil.
0: Thank you, Nina. And now, before we end the bulletin, the headlines once again. Prime Minister Narendra Modi to distribute over 51,000 appointment letters to new recruits in various government departments today. RBI approves record surplus transfer of 2.86 lakh crore rupees to central government for financial year 2025-26. US Secretary of State Marco Rubio arrives in Kolkata on his maiden 4-day visit to India to call on Prime Minister Modi in New Delhi this afternoon. IMD issues red alert for severe heat wave over East Madhya Pradesh, East Uttar Pradesh and Vidarbha today. Indian Army Officer Major Abhilasha Barak honored with prestigious UN Military Gender Advocate of the Year Award 2025. And in IPL cricket, host Sunrisers Hyderabad beat Royal Challengers Bengaluru by 55 runs. And with that, we end the morning news. Have a nice day.

This is Akashvani Shillong, the Northeast News Bulletin, read by Miranda Blah. The headlines. Election Commission announces Rajya Sabha polls for 24 seats on June 18th. Assam government to work towards the enactment and implementation of the Uniform Civil Code. Manipur Chief Minister hails PM Modi's gesture of gifting Chakhau to UAE Queen Mother. Now the news in detail. The Election Commission of India has announced the schedule for the biennial elections to 24 seats of the Rajya Sabha from 10 states, including the lone Rajya Sabha seat from Meghalaya. According to the Commission, the notification will be issued on the 1st of June and the polling will be held on the 18th of June. The counting of votes will take place on the same day. The sitting Rajya Sabha MP from the lone seat of Meghalaya is W.R. Karluki. NPP leader James P.K. Sangma has emerged as the forefront runner to be fielded for the election, as MLAs from Garo Hills this time wants a leader from Garo Hills region to become the Rajya Sabha MP. Assam Governor Lakshman Prasad Acharya has said that the state government will work towards the enactment and implementation of the Uniform Civil Code in a manner that fully protects the traditional rights, customary practices and social institutions of tribal and indigenous communities. Addressing the newly elected members of the 16th Assam Legislative Assembly on the second day of the ongoing session, the governor said the objective would be to ensure equality and justice while preserving the unique cultural heritage and customary systems of Assam's indigenous society. Referring to Prime Minister Narendra Modi's appeal to reduce public expenditure, the governor urged citizens to cut down on unnecessary and luxury spending. The ongoing first session of the 16th Assam Legislative Assembly have four sittings and will conclude on the 26th of this month. Manipur Chief Minister Yumnam Khemchan Singh on Friday said the Prime Minister Narendra Modi, representing the IG-tagged Black Rice Chakhau to the Queen Mother of the UAE, was a matter of immense pride for the people of the state. The Chief Minister said the gesture of the Prime Minister showcased Manipur's unique identity on the global stage and honoured the hard work of the state's farmers' community. According to Singh, Chakhau is more than a delicacy, as it is a symbol of Manipur's heritage, resilience and agricultural excellence. Prime Minister Modi recently concluded a landmark five-nation tour covering United Arab Emirates, the Netherlands, Sweden, Norway and Italy. Assam Chief Minister Himanta Biswa Sarma has said that the construction of all flyovers planned across Guwahati city has now been formally completed with the inauguration of the newly built flyover of the erstwhile cycle factory road. Speaking to reporters on Friday after inaugurating the flyover, along with MLAs representing different constituencies of Guwahati, the Chief Minister added that the project was aimed at easing growing traffic congestion in the state's largest city and ensuring smoother connectivity for commuters. He said that the newly inaugurated flyover has been dedicated in the name of Bharatiya Janata Sangh founder Shyama Prasad Mukherjee. He also said that rapid urbanization and the increasing number of vehicles in the city had made traffic management a major challenge for the state government, prompting a series of infrastructure interventions over the past few years. Manipur Chief Minister Yomnam Khemchan Singh on Friday appealed to the people not to resort to bans, blockades and shutdowns, stating that such actions severely affect daily wage earners and labourers. Addressing a function during the inauguration of three bridges under the Lam Shang Assembly constituency in Imphal West District, the Chief Minister said that even if people have resentment against the government, issues should be resolved through discussions and dialogue. He stated that he has been entrusted with the responsibility of rebuilding trust among the various communities residing in the state, and added that his priority is to ensure that people from different communities can travel freely and safely throughout the state. The three bridges inaugurated included the RCC bridge over the Nambul River at Akham Mayai Leikai, constructed at a cost of Rs. 3 crore under the state scheme. The Meghalaya Board of School Education has announced
the results of the SSLC supplementary examination 2026 with 90.16% of the students clearing the exam. Out of 5,615 students who appeared in the supplementary examination held from the 1st to the 8th of this month, 5,063 students passed the exams. With these results, the overall pass percentage for SSLC 2026 has risen significantly to 97.26%. The total number of successful candidates now stands at 47,291. In the main SSLC examination, 42,228 out of 48,623 students had passed, whilst 6,395 students were unsuccessful. Of these, 5,615 appeared for the supplementary examination. Meghalaya Chief Minister Conrad Sangma held a CM Connect interaction in Tura, where residents directly raised civic and development concerns. During the program, the Chief Minister announced and launched several major infrastructure and urban development projects worth around 150 crore rupees, including redevelopment of the Nazing Bazaar, a multi-level parking and cinema complex at Dakobgre, besides renovation work of the SMELC complex. The Chief Minister said that the projects worth nearly 1,720 crore rupees have been undertaken in Tura over the last 8 years. During the interaction, residents raised issues related to roads, retaining walls, access roads and water supply, with officials and Chief Minister assuring intervention and follow-up action. Nagaland Chief Minister Nephew Rio has called for renewed efforts to protect the state's rich natural heritage and ecosystems. In a social media post on the occasion of International Day for Biological Diversity, Nephew Rio said that Nagaland is part of one of the world's biodiversity hotspots, even as he stressed on the importance of strengthening conservation efforts to preserve its natural resources. According to documented records, the state has 1,231 cultivated crop species, including 105 crops grown in Jhum fields. The state also possessed 248 species of wild edible fruits, 128 wild edible vegetables, 52 edible flowers, and 58 varieties of wild edible mushrooms. Union Railway Minister Ashwini Vaishnaw has given his approval to regular train service between Agartala and Rani Kamlapat. Responding to the request of West Tripura MP Biplab Kumar Dev, the Union Minister of Railways has approved the regular operation of the Agartala Rani Kamlapati special train number 01666/01665 for the convenience of passengers. The train will now run regularly as the 11666/11665 Agartala Rani Kamlapati Express. The Union Railway Minister informed MP Biplab Kumar Deb about the development through an official letter. In Manipur, SM Rifles organized a series of community outreach initiatives to inspire the youth to embrace education, make informed career choices and to adopt a healthy lifestyle. The outreach program was organized in Thanlon village of Perzol district, an isolated village located at around 130 kilometers from Churachandpur. The event witnessed participation from 200 locals, including students and youth. Senior officials of the Assam Rifles engaged with village elders to discuss regional development and education. A motivational session was held to encourage hard work and responsible conduct among students. Furthermore, an exhibition football match for boys and girls was organized to promote sportsmanship and unity. Arunachal Pradesh State Food Commission, headed by Chairman Tarak Tarak, on Friday conducted a tour and review meeting in Upper Subansiri district to assess the implementation of various central and state flagship welfare schemes. During the meeting, the commission reviewed the achievements and challenges related to the implementation of the National Food Security Act, Antyodaya Anna Yojana, Supplementary Nutrition Program, and the Home for Children, and the PM Portion Scheme. Addressing officials, Tarak urged the concerned departments to remain proactive in implementing welfare schemes, particularly in view of the Viksit Bharat initiative. Now, before we close, the headlines once again. Election Commission announces Rajya Sabha polls for 24 seats on June 18th. Assam government to work towards the enactment and implementation of the Uniform Civil Code. Manipur Chief Minister hails PM Modi's gesture of gifting Chakhau
to UAE Queen Mother. And with that, we end the Northeast News Bulletin, which came to you from the Shillong station of Akashvani. Have a nice day.

This is Akashvani Aizawl. Now we will present you the program of Western music. In this segment, we will have Skeeter Davis, Bob Dylan, and Kenny Chesney. We will start with Bob Dylan with his beautiful numbers, The Times They Are Changing, Mr. Tambourine Man, Like a Rolling Stone, and If Not For You.

That was Kenny Chesney with I Remember. And with that number, we'll wind up this morning's segment of Western Music. And it came to you from the station of Akashvani Aizawl. Hey, Akashvani Aizawl, and Tintin Halang Sarzawal, Long Ait Hang O. PWD Minister Puvanil Han and Mizoram Le Chipura State in Kalpona, Mumal Taka Omtatsu, Lomomati Tu Soin, Cherum State Nena in Pona Tazok, Asiam Ye, Abese Tu Soi. 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

That was Shakira with Whenever, and Underneath Your Clothes. Coming up next is David Guetta with Toy Story and Dreams.

That was Jennifer Lopez with Loving You and Dear Ben. 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And it came to you from the station of Akashvani Aizawl. 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
1: Regional News Unit in Tun Chuma Chuan, Mizoram District Chen Kata Fate Chom Selen Kongan Nu Chuan Om Tak Tak, Pasal Tel Lawa Fate Puitling Taka Enkol Tu Te Choy Moy Anni Chung Chang Pek Chua Ani Dona, Ngai Tha Tu Te Chibai Kan Bu Ka Cheu. 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

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And without further ado, I'm going to start off with Bon Jovi and Robbie Williams and present a song called We Made It Look Easy.

That was a song called The General by Guns N' Roses. And this is the second last song for the segment. And it's a song called Dark Matter. And it will be presented by the one and only Pearl Jams.

That was a beautiful song called Wind of Change Coming Home Live by Scorpions. And that was all for today's segment called Mixed Melodies Western Music. Signing off, this is Matsungi, and it came to you from Akashvani Aizol. 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
1: Hello everyone, for the next hour we're diving to handpicked selection of tunes that are close to my heart and of course yours too. Music has this magical way of connecting a soul. It's a feeling, a story. And today, I'm sharing those moments with you. All right, let's get things rolling with a track that never fails to make me move. Que Será Será by Doris Day. This one takes me straight back to my 7-year-old self, where I am filled with questions over questions about what life is waiting for me ahead. Written by Jay Livingstone and Ray Evans in 1950s. Que Será Será is a song about accepting the unknowns of life and letting go of control. Its lyrics encourage us to embrace whatever comes our way with the comforting message that whatever will be, will be. Here's Que Será Será by Doris Day. Turn up the volume, folks.

What I have got coming up is a song that beautifully captures the bittersweet nature of love, longing, and lost. It's Changing Partners by the legendary Patti Page. Now, this song was released back in 1950 and it still resonates today with its timeless themes of heartache and the complexities of relationships. Patti Page, smooth, captivating voice draws me into a tale of someone reflecting on how love can change and how partners can come and go, but the feelings they leave behind can linger long after the dance ends. Let yourself drift along with the melody of Changing Partner by Patti Page.

That was Changing Partners by Patti Page. What a classic, right? Now we're about to take a bit of shift with the next track. We're moving from the world of Changing Partners to another song that dives deep into emotion and self-reflection, but this time with a touch of melancholy wrapped in poetic lyrics. This next song is I Started to Choke by the Bee Gees. It's a song that sounds deceptively simple, but if you listen closely to the lyrics, there's a much deeper, darker layer to it. I feel this song is about the feeling of regret and the impact of actions on others and how sometimes even the best intention can go awry. Here is I Started to Choke by the Bee Gees.

Now we're shifting gears a bit with something a little more tender and romantic. We're moving from a song about reflection and regret to one that explores the depth of love and the feeling of wanting to give everything to someone you truly care about. The next song for you is Could I Love You Anymore by Renee Dominic. I feel that it's a reflection on how deep that connection can run, and the question of whether it's possible to love someone even more than you already do. The lyrics, soft yet profound, express this longing to give everything, to be all in, and to truly embrace the person you care about in every way. It's simple, but in that simplicity, its incredible power lies in its simplicity and the ability to express that longing. It's a kind of song I want to enjoy when I'm thinking about someone I truly care about and who I care truly. Here it is, enjoy.

Now we're about to take a smooth, jazzy turn with a classic love anthem that will definitely make you feel good. We're diving into a world of Just the Two of Us by Grover Washington Jr. and Bill Withers. The thing I love about this song is the way it blends jazz, soul, and R&B so effortlessly. The smooth saxophone, the laid-back rhythm, and of course, Bill Withers' unmistakable voice all come together to create this easy-going, feel-good vibe. It's a track that makes you want to relax, kick back, and just savor the moment. Sit back, relax, and let the smooth music take you to a happy place. Here's Just the Two of Us by Grover Washington Jr.

That was just the two of us by Grover Washington Jr. and Bill Withers. A true classic. Let's drift into something that has both a dreamy, nostalgic vibe and a bit of playful touch. We're going to hear Dream a Little Dream by Pink Martini. A version of a classic that's sure to whisk you away into a world of whimsy and romance. Dream a Little Dream has been around for decades, but Pink Martini's rendition really adds a fresh, sophisticated twist to this old favorite. Originally recorded in the 1930s, this song has that perfect mix of dreamy nostalgia and sweetness. The thing I love about this version is how it captures that feeling of romantic whimsy. Take a deep breath, relax, and enjoy the dreamy sound of a dream and a little

0: Well, that brings us to the end of today's Music of My Choice. Thank you for tuning in and spending this time with me. Take care and keep vibing.
1: Tunakan ngai thak tak kha Music of My Choice ani a hunron mang tu kha Grace Living Party House lani. Ole chu di chu tunrum thalai te huang hun kan man ho thide chulong le ta. Sibek tan sanga kania Akashvani ya is all atanga.

This is Akashvani Aizawl. It is currently 12:35 in the afternoon, and we have now reached a segment called Western Music. And the artists that I have includes, for this particular segment, includes Conan Gray, Lewis Capaldi, and Finneas. And without further ado, I'm going to play one of my favorite.

0: That was a beautiful song called A Caramel by Conan Gray. And
1: It's
0: for the
1: 2
0: next song, I'm
1: a.m.
0: going to play a little
1: Dear
0: bit sentimental
1: cellular
0: songs.
1: ringing,
0: And I hope
1: got a
0: this song
1: curious
0: reminds us
1: feeling.
0: that there's something awaits us more than just the earthly things in heavens. And I hope that this reminds you that there's far more thing better in the afterlife. And it's a song called Something in the Heavens by Lewis Capaldi.

That was a beautiful song called Something in the Heavens by Louis Capaldi. And for the next song, it's going to be a song called Clits, and it will be presented by Finis.

she said that they are recently broken up. His boyfriend? I hate that man. And he went to question him that, if he ever...

That was a beautiful song called Haven't You Ever Been in Love by the one and only Louis Capaldi. And for the next song, I am going to play one of my favorite songs of all time, and I hope you like it as much as I do, a song called Winner by Conan Gray.

0: That was a beautiful song called Winner by the one and only Conan Gray. And that was all for today's segment called Western Music. Signing off, this is Ma Tungi, and it came to you from Akashwani Aizol. Hey, here Akashwani Aizol, and dar khadle minute nga ani a tuna chuan discussion ngai nom takkan ngai tha anga Aizola lirthei chet vel na laka mipui te himna chungcha nga Poseiding Liana Silo MPS Additional SP Aizol Traffic Police le Pula Lompuya Zonal Officer Aizol Traffic Police ten hun anon mangdo na ni tuna ilaw ngay thang u
1: Prime Minister Narendra Modi today distributed more than 51,000 appointment letters to newly appointed youth in various government departments and organizations. The Rozgar Mela was held at 47 locations across the country. The newly recruited candidates selected from across the country will be joining various ministries and departments, including the Ministry of Railways, Home Affairs, Health and Family Welfare, and Department of Higher Education, among others. Addressing the Rozgar Mela through video conferencing, the Prime Minister said the world is eager to be a part of India's growth journey. Mr. Modi said that the country is also partnering with various countries aimed at providing opportunities, employment and global exposure to the youth of the nation. The Prime Minister noted that India is becoming the trusted supply chain partner of the globe.
2: दुनिया भारत के युवाओं और भारत की टेक्नोलॉजिकल प्रोग्रेस को लेकर बहुत उत्साहित है आज दुनिया भारत की विकास यात्रा का हिस्सा बनना चाहती है भारत भी दुनिया के अलग-अलग देशों के साथ पार्टनरशिप कर रहा है इसका उद्देश्य यही है कि भारत के युवाओं को अवसर मिले रोजगार मिले उनका सामर्थ्य खिल उठे साथ साथ मैं चाहता हूं मेरे देश के नौजवानों को ग्लोबल एक्सपोजर भी मिले
1: Mr. Modi added that every Indian is working with the commitment to making India Viksit Bharat by 2047 and to achieve this the country is investing in several sectors The Prime Minister highlighted that new employment opportunities are being created for the youth of the country
2: आज हर भारतीय एक बड़े संकल्प के साथ आगे बढ़ रहा है ये संकल्प 2047 तक विकसित भारत के निर्माण का संकल्प है इस लक्ष्य की प्राप्ति के लिए आज देश अलग-अलग सेक्टर्स में निवेश कर रहा है और इस निवेश से देश के युवाओं के लिए रोजगार के लाखों नए अवसर बन रहे हैं जिसे आज भारत में सेमीकंडक्टर मैन्युफैक्चरिंग की पूरी सप्लाई चेन तैयार की जा रही है
1: Bihar Chief Minister Samrat Chowdhury has announced that 1 lakh teachers will be recruited in the state over the next 5 years. During a high-level review meeting of the education department, the Chief Minister directed the officials to ensure recruitment of at least 20,000 teachers every year. He said that the notification for teacher appointments will now be issued annually in the month of July to streamline the recruitment process. The Bihar government today announced free travel on state-run buses for all students appearing for the NEET UG re-examination scheduled on June 21. In a social media post, Chief Minister Samrat Chowdhury said all NEET candidates in the state will be allowed to travel free of cost on government buses. The Chief Minister also appealed to district administrations, temples and non-governmental organizations to help arrange drinking water and sattu for students and their parents at bus stands, railway stations and other major locations. The Central Board of Secondary Education, CBSE, has extended the last date for obtaining scanned photocopies of answer books for Class 12 board examinations by one more day until tomorrow. Earlier, the deadline was today. The CBSE said the decision was made after its website experienced unprecedented traffic over the past few days, along with several attempts of unauthorized interference, making it prone to disruptions. Indraprastha Gas Limited, IGL, increased the price of compressed natural gas, CNG, by 1 rupee today. After the price hike, the new rate for 1 kilogram CNG in the national capital is 81 rupees and 9 paise. Indian Oil has reassured customers and the general public that there is no overall shortage of petrol and diesel in the country. In a statement, the oil marketing company said that the current situation being witnessed at certain retail outlets is highly localized and temporary in nature. In IPL cricket, Lucknow Super Giants will take on Punjab Kings in Lucknow this evening at 7:30 p.m. Last night, Sunrisers Hyderabad defeated Royal Challengers Bengaluru by 55 runs in Hyderabad. And that is the end of this news bulletin.
0: Hey, hi, Akashwani, Aizol, ani, dar khatle, minute som, ani, ah, to na chuan discussion ngay, num takan ngay tha, anga, Aizola, lir te, zed vel na laka, mi pui te him na chung sanga, pusay ding liana sai lao, MPS, additional SB, Aizol Traffic Police le, pulalom puya, zonal officer, Aizol Traffic Police te, en hunanon mang doon, ani, to na, ilaw ngay tha, ang u.
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2: recruit 1 lakh teachers in the state over next 5 years. CBSE extends last date for obtaining scanned photocopies of answer books for class 12 board examinations until tomorrow. US Secretary of State Marco Rubio to call on Prime Minister Modi in New Delhi today. WHO raises public health risk of Bundi Bugyo strain of Ebola in Congo from high to very high. And in IPL cricket, Lucknow Super Giants to take on Punjab Kings in Lucknow this evening. Prime Minister Narendra Modi today distributed more than 51,000 appointment letters to newly appointed youth in various government departments and organizations at the 19th Rozgar Mela through video conferencing. The Rozgar Mela was held at 47 locations across the country. The newly recruited candidates selected from across the country will be joining various ministries and departments, including the Ministry of Railways, Home Affairs, Health and Family Welfare, and Department of Higher Education, among others. Addressing the Rozgar Mela, the Prime Minister emphasized that government jobs serve as a vital means to improve and ease the lives of the citizens. Mr. Modi noted that the nation has placed its trust in its Karma Yogis and it's now their responsibility to honour and strengthen that trust through their dedication, conduct and everyday actions.
3: Karma Yogi Prarambh, jaise module se aapko apni zimmedariyan samajhne mein bahut sahuliyat hogi. 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
2: Mr. Modi highlighted that the world is eager to be a part of India's growth journey. The Prime Minister said that the country is also partnering with various countries of the world aimed at providing opportunities, employment and global exposure to the youth of the nation.
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2: Mr. Modi added that every Indian is working with a commitment to making India Viksit Bharat by 2047, and to achieve this, the country is investing in several sectors. The Prime Minister highlighted that new employment opportunities are being created for the youth of the country.
3: आज हर भारतीय एक बड़े संकल्प के साथ आगे बढ़ रहा है. ये संकल्प 2047 तक विकसित भारत के निर्माण का संकल्प है. इस लक्ष्य की प्राप्ति के लिए आज देश अलग अलग सेक्टर्स में निवेश कर रहा है और इस निवेश से देश के युवाओं के लिए रोजगार के लाखों नए अवसर बन रहे हैं, जिसे आज भारत में सेमीकंडक्टर मैन्युफैक्चरिंग की पूरी सप्लाई चेन तैयार की जा रही है.
2: The Prime Minister encouraged the new appointees to make the most of the iGOT Karma Yogi platform, noting that it would help them grasp their responsibilities with ease. Mr. Modi expressed confidence that these new appointees would contribute to the nation's progress and that their work and decisions would play a key role in realizing the vision of Viksit Bharat. In Rajasthan, employment fairs were organized in Jaipur, Jodhpur, Ajmer and Bikaner, where appointment letters were distributed to more than 1,100 youths. Railway Minister Ashwini Vaishnaw attended the state-level Rozgar Mela held in Jaipur. Addressing the gathering, Mr. Vaishnaw said the recruitment for more than 1,60,000 posts in the railways is currently underway, with over 4 crore candidates participating in the process. He said that earlier, recruitment procedures used to take several years to complete, causing delays for job aspirants. However, with the introduction of the annual recruitment calendar system, efforts are now being made to complete the process within a fixed time frame.
4: Work is currently underway for approximately 1,60,000 recruitments. You must be aware that previously, recruitment used to come out once every 8 to 10 years or once every 4 to 5 years. That was the era of the Congress during the time of the UPA. When Modi ji took responsibility, he compressed that time, and after that, some time ago, an annual calendar system was introduced and a clearly defined timetable was made. Annual calendar ki vyavastha.
2: In Punjab, the 19th Rozgar Mela was organized at two places, including Rail Coach Factory RCF Kapurthala and Patiala Locomotive Works Patiala today, where appointment letters to 281 new beneficiaries were distributed. At RCF Kapurthala, Union Minister of Petroleum and Natural Gas Hardeep Puri, while presiding over the program, said that the Rozgar Mela has become a powerful national institution which ensures transparency and merit-based time-bound recruitment.
5: 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people to provide leadership in that area.
2: Union Minister of State for Parliamentary Affairs and Information and Broadcasting, L. Murugan, has said that the government is committed to realizing the vision of Vikasit Bharat by 2047. Addressing the Rozgar Mela at ICF Chennai, he said that under the leadership of Prime Minister Narendra Modi, the country is witnessing rapid growth in infrastructure, digitization, employment opportunities, and ease of doing business. Dr. Murugan said that the centre has so far provided 12 lakh jobs, fulfilling the assurance given by the Prime Minister. He said the government's success is driven by the mantra of reform, perform, and transform. He urged the citizens to stay informed about various welfare schemes and programs of the government. We spoke to some of the beneficiaries who were given appointment letters at today's Rozgar Mela.
6: My name is Sakshi Verma and I'm from Raipur, Chhattisgarh. And I'm very grateful to ICF and PM Narendra Modi and Government of India that I get this opportunity through cultural quota. As a classical dancer, we get this job is very difficult and I'm very grateful to them. So thank you, ICF.
7: My name is Santakishore. I'm from Trivandrum, Kerala. I wrote this exam some years back, but now I got posted and now I'm very happy. I thank our central government for providing such an opportunity. I will take this not only as my work but a service to the nation.
8: My name is Tejinder Singh Kanda. I am from Bathinda, Punjab, and I am selected for junior associate in State Bank of India. I am so grateful for the central government giving me the opportunity to serve the nation.
2: This is Akashwani giving you the news. For quick news updates round the clock, follow us on our X handle at AIR News Alerts. And for details of stories and more, log on to our website www.newsonair.gov.in and download News on AIR app. Bihar Chief Minister Samrat Chaudhary has announced that 1 lakh teachers will be recruited in the state over the next 5 years. During a high-level review meeting of the Education Department, the Chief Minister directed the officials to ensure the recruitment of at least 20,000 teachers every year. He said that the notification for teacher appointments will now be issued annually in the month of July to streamline the recruitment process. Meanwhile, Education Minister Mithilesh Tiwari said that the Chief Minister's announcement has ended the uncertainty surrounding the fourth phase of the teacher recruitment examination, TRE4. He informed that the Education Department will soon assess vacant teaching posts and send a fresh requisition for further recruitment. The Bihar government has announced free travel on state-run buses for all students appearing for the NEET UG re-examination scheduled on June 21. In a social media post, Chief Minister Samrat Chaudhary said all NEET candidates in the state will be allowed to travel free of cost on government buses. The Chief Minister also appealed to district administrations, temples and non-governmental organizations to help arrange drinking water and sattu, a flour made from dry roasted pulses and cereals, for students and their parents at bus stands, railway stations and other major locations. The Central Board of Secondary Education, CBSE, has extended the last date for obtaining scanned photocopies of answer books for Class 12 board examinations by one more day until tomorrow. Earlier, the deadline was today. The CBSE said the decision was made after its website experienced unprecedented traffic over the past few days, along with several attempts of unauthorized interference, making it prone to disruptions. The board informed that the students will have up to 2 days to apply for the next stage of verification of marks or re-evaluation after receiving the scanned copy of their answer books. The CBSE has advised candidates to make use of the extended timeline and complete the process accordingly. U.S. Secretary of State Marco Rubio arrived in Kolkata this morning on a four-day visit to India. This is his maiden visit to India, marking an important step towards strengthening bilateral ties and expanding cooperation in trade, defense, energy security, technology, and Indo-Pacific strategy. U.S. Ambassador to India Sergio Gore received Mr. Rubio at the Kolkata airport. Soon after his arrival, the U.S. Secretary of State visited Mother House, the headquarters of St. Teresa's Missionaries of Charity, and the children's home in the city. Secretary Rubio will call on Prime Minister Narendra Modi in New Delhi today. According to the U.S. ambassador, the upcoming engagements will primarily focus on strengthening cooperation in key strategic sectors, including defense partnerships, advanced technologies, trade ties and collaboration under the Quadrilateral Security Dialogue Quad framework. Tomorrow, Mr. Rubio will hold talks with External Affairs Minister S. Jaishankar and attend the U.S. Embassy's Independence Day celebrations in the national capital. The world

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Hey, Akashvani Aizawl. This is Akashvani Aizawl. It is currently 2:35 in the afternoon, and we have now reached a segment called Western Music. And the artists that I have for this particular segment include Blake Shelton, Tammy Wynette, and Wanda Jackson. And without further ado, I'm going to start off with my favorite songs of all time, especially in the country music. And I hope you like it as much as I do. A song called P.S. If This Is Austin by the one and only Blake Shelton.

Austin. That was a song, and it was presented by Blake Shelton. And for the next song, I'm going to play the song of Tammy Wynette, and she'll present a song called Don't Make Me Go to School.

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And for the next song, I'm going to play a song called All Right

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And maybe for the last song for this segment, I'm going to play

That was a beautiful song called The Baby by Black Shelton. And that was all for today's segment called Western Music. Signing off, this is Matsugi, and it came to you from Akashvani, Aizawl.

Bajaj and Bikaner, where appointment letters were distributed to more than 1,100 youths. Railway Minister Ashwini Vaishnav attended the state-level Rozgar Mela held in Jaipur. Addressing the gathering, Mr. Vaishnav said that recruitment for more than 1,60,000 posts in the railways is currently underway, with over 4 crore candidates participating in the process. He said that earlier recruitment procedures used to take several years to complete, causing delays for job aspirants. However, with the introduction of the annual recruitment calendar system, efforts are now being made to complete the process within a fixed time frame. Union Minister of State for Parliamentary Affairs and Information and Broadcasting L. Murugan has said that the government is committed to realizing the vision of Viksit Bharat by 2047. Addressing the Rozgar Mela at ICF Chennai, he said that under the leadership of Prime Minister Narendra Modi, the country is witnessing rapid growth in infrastructure, digitization, employment opportunities and ease of doing business. Bihar Chief Minister Sambrat Chaudhary has announced that 1 lakh teachers will be recruited in the state over the next 5 years. During a high-level review meeting of the Education Department, the Chief Minister directed the officials to ensure the recruitment of at least 20,000 teachers every year. He said that the notification for teacher appointments will now be issued annually in the month of July to streamline the recruitment process. The Bihar government has announced free travel on state-run buses for all students appearing for the NEET UG re-examination scheduled on June 21. In a social media post, Chief Minister Sambrat Chaudhary said all NEET candidates in the state will be allowed to travel free of cost on government buses. United States Secretary of State Marco Rubio arrived in New Delhi this afternoon. He is on a 4-day visit to India to take part in the Quad Foreign Ministers meeting in New Delhi on the 26th of this month. Mr. Rubio will call on Prime Minister Narendra Modi at Seva Teerth today. Mr. Rubio is also scheduled to hold a bilateral meeting with External Affairs Minister Dr. S. Jaishankar tomorrow. In IPL cricket, Lucknow Super Giants will take on Punjab Kings in Lucknow this evening. The match will start at 7:30 p.m. And that is the end of this news bulletin.

0: In our special series, People's Padma on Akashvani, where we bring you inspiring conversations with Padma awardees for the year 2026, we now present an exclusive report featuring Sri Hali Var from Meghalaya, a dedicated environmental conservationist. Sri Hali Var is widely known for preserving the unique tradition of living root bridges and for promoting sustainable indigenous ecological practices that have been passed down through generations.
1: Namaskar. You are listening to our special series, People's Padma on Akashvani, where we bring you inspiring stories of individuals whose dedication and service have earned them one of India's highest civilian honors. Today, we take you to the serene and lush landscapes of Meghalaya, a land known for its harmony between people and nature. In this episode, we present the remarkable journey of Sri Hali Var, a humble farmer and community leader who has been honored with the Padma Shri 2026 for his lifelong contribution to preserving the unique tradition of living root bridges, locally known as Jingkiang Ji. Let us now hear his inspiring story.
2: With a very grateful mind, I am very happy to have received the news that I will get award Padma Shri 2026 for my work for Jingkiang Jiri, the village Siaj Ilaka Nongkin Ro Sardarship. I give thanks to the government of India that they chose me to get this award in my field of work. I also thank the villages, my friends and relatives who helped me to get this award. I also thank the government of Meghalaya who helped me to get this award from the government of India so that it can bring great honor to the state.

0: myself first and foremost as a farmer, cultivating crops such as betel nut, betel leaves, jackfruit, pineapple, black pepper, and bay leaf.
1: I'm just a farmer who farms betel nut, betel leaves, jackfruit, pineapple, black pepper, bay leaf, and other plants. And also in my work, I'm a headman, and we, the village, have formed a committee to not allow people to cut down trees and plants so that the environment will remain fresh. And also I requested the tourists to take care and respect this living root bridge so that it will remain for future generations to come. It adds to the scenic beauty and nature, this living root bridge.
0: But beyond farming, his role as a headman reflects his commitment to community welfare. Under his leadership, the village has formed a committee dedicated to environmental conservation. Strict measures are taken to prevent the cutting of trees, ensuring that the natural surroundings remain green and vibrant. A significant part of his life's work revolves around the preservation and nurturing of the famous living root bridges, an extraordinary example of sustainable engineering created by nature and human patience. These bridges are not built in the conventional sense. Instead, they are grown over time by guiding the roots of rubber trees across rivers and streams. For generations, these bridges have served as lifelines, especially during the monsoon season when rising water levels make crossing rivers extremely difficult.
1: In this work of mine for this living root bridge, I've started since I was a kid, from 9 to 10 years of age, because in my vision that to cross from one side to the other side of the river, because especially during the monsoon season where the water level rises. When the water rises, the people, they cannot cross from one side to the other with this root bridge that our forefathers have planted. And when the root come out, I have to collect and build to make this bridge so that people can walk.
0: Sri Halivar shares that his journey began when he was just 9 or 10 years old. Inspired by the vision of making life easier for his people, he learned to guide and weave the roots carefully, contributing to the formation and strengthening of these natural bridges. He explains that during heavy rains, when water levels rise, people often struggle to cross from one side of the river to the other. These living root bridges provide a safe and reliable passage, ensuring connectivity even in the harshest conditions. Understanding their ecological and cultural importance, he actively urges tourists to respect and protect these natural wonders. He emphasizes that preserving these bridges is essential, not only for the present, but also for future generations. For Sri Halivar, this work is not just about utility. It is about maintaining a balance between humans and nature and preserving a legacy passed down by ancestors. He also expresses his gratitude to God for good health, which has enabled him to continue his work tirelessly. He fondly recalls the visit of the Chief Minister of Meghalaya, acknowledging the encouragement and recognition extended by the state leadership.
1: And I also give thanks to God for giving me good health, and I also give thanks to the Chief Minister of Meghalaya that he has visited, and I also give thanks to the government of India that they have chosen me for this award.
0: The story of Sri Halivar is a powerful reminder that true greatness often lies in simplicity, dedication, and a deep connection with nature. From a young boy shaping roots into bridges to a Padma Shri awardee shaping lives and preserving heritage, his journey is truly inspiring. As we celebrate his achievement, we are also reminded of the importance of sustainability.

0: sustainable living and community-driven conservation. With this, we conclude today's episode of People's Padma on Akashvani. Namaskar.
1: You were listening to an exclusive report featuring Sri Hari Var, a distinguished environmental conservationist who will be honored with the Padma Shri for his remarkable contribution. You can listen to the full interview on our mobile app, News on EIR. 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

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It is currently 4 in the evening and good afternoon and welcome to the Western Music Hour right here on Akashwani Aizol. And we're kicking things off with a track that basically define a generations of love songs. It got castles, dramas that yes at the end where we're all waiting for. Whether you grew up with it or you're hearing it fresh today, it still hit the same, right? So I'm going to start off with the Taylor Swift, which started Love Story for all of us, most of us. And this is called Love Story by Taylor Swift.

further ado, I'm going to play one of my favorite songs of all time, a song called Halo by Beyoncé and You Belong to Me by Taylor Swift.

something about you. Wait, I'm looking at you, whatever. Keep looking at me. You're scared now, right?

The beautiful song that you have just heard was Hey Steven by Taylor Swift. Now let's listen to our next song, which is Let's Take a Ride by Justin Timberlake.

That was White Horse by Taylor Swift, concluding today's segment of Western music. Thank you for listening, and please stay tuned for more uplifting program here on Akashvani Aizawl. 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
1: This is Akashvani, the news read by Valsa Williams. Prime Minister Narendra Modi and US Secretary of State Marco Rubio today discussed sustained progress in the India-US Comprehensive Global Strategic Partnership and issues related to regional and global peace and security. Secretary Rubio called on Prime Minister Modi at Seva Teerth in New Delhi this afternoon. Prime Minister Modi said in a social media post that India and the US will continue to work closely for the global good. External Affairs Minister Dr. Jaishankar and NSA Ajit Doval were also present during the meeting. The Prime Minister's office said in a statement that Secretary Rubio briefed Prime Minister Modi on the sustained progress in bilateral cooperation across a wide range of sectors, including defence, strategic technologies, trade and investment, energy security, connectivity, education and people-to-people ties. Secretary Rubio shared the US perspective on various regional and global issues, including the situation in West Asia. Mr. Modi reaffirmed India's consistent support for peace efforts and reiterated the call for peaceful resolution of the conflicts through dialogue and diplomacy. The Prime Minister requested Secretary Rubio to convey his warm greetings to US President Donald Trump and said that he looked forward to their continued exchanges. Prime Minister Narendra Modi has emphasized that government jobs serve as a vital means to improve and ease the lives of the citizens. He made these remarks while addressing the 19th Rozgar Mela through video conferencing today. He noted that the nation has placed its trust in its Karma Yogis and it is now their responsibility to honor and strengthen that trust through their dedication, conduct and everyday actions.
2: 51,000 से ज्यादा युवाओं को सरकारी नौकरी का नियुक्ति पत्र मिला है। आज आप सभी देश की विकास यात्रा में अहम भागीदार बन रहे हैं, जिम्मेवार भागीदार बन रहे हैं। रेलवे, बैंकिंग, डिफेंस, हेल्थ, एजुकेशन और दूसरे कई क्षेत्रों में आप सभी नई जिम्मेदारियां संभालने जा रहे हैं। आने वाले वर्षों में विकसित भारत के संकल्प को सिद्ध करने में आप सभी महत्वपूर्ण भूमिका निभाने वाले हैं।
1: Commerce and Industry Minister Piyush Goyal today said India continues to witness strong economic fundamentals and robust export growth amid global turbulence. He said the pace of export growth recorded in April has continued into May, reflecting the resilience of the Indian economy amid global adversities. Briefing media in New Delhi, Mr. Goyal highlighted that the government has absorbed the burden of elevated fertilizer prices to protect farmers from rising input costs. India is the only major economy in the world to have held retail fuel prices essentially unchanged through the first 76 days of the Strait of Hormuz disruption. According to sources, India continues to absorb the global oil shock amid the Russia-Ukraine war and the closure of the Strait of Hormuz. Sources said the government cut the central excise on petrol and diesel 4 times, absorbing approximately 30,000 crore rupees of revenue at the exchequer in the most recent cut. The Ayushman Bharat scheme will start in West Bengal from July this year. Chief Minister Shubhendu Adhikari announced this in Kolkata today after a virtual meeting with Union Health Minister J.P. Nadda. The existing beneficiaries under the state health scheme, Swasthya Sathi, will be incorporated into the Ayushman Bharat scheme. In IPL cricket, Lucknow

0: 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He will now take on Aitbekov of Kazakhstan in the gold medal clash. 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And with that, we end this news bulletin.
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1: 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Mr. Rubio called on the Prime Minister at Seva Tirth in New Delhi this afternoon. Mr. Modi said in a social media post that India and the U.S. will continue to work closely for the global good. External Affairs Minister Dr. Jaishankar and NSA Ajit Doval were also present during the meeting. The Prime Minister's office said in a statement that Secretary Rubio briefed Mr. Modi on the sustained progress in bilateral cooperation across a wide range of sectors, including defence, strategic technologies, trade and investment, energy security, connectivity, education and people-to-people ties. Mr. Rubio shared U.S. perspective on various regional and global issues, including the situation in West Asia. The Prime Minister reaffirmed India's consistent support for peace efforts and reiterated the call for peaceful resolution of the conflicts through dialogue and diplomacy. Prime Minister Narendra Modi has emphasized that government jobs serve as a vital means to improve and ease the lives of citizens. He made these remarks while addressing the 19th Rozgar Mela through video conferencing today. The Prime Minister highlighted that the world is eager to be a part of India's growth journey. He said the country is also partnering with the various countries of the world aimed at providing opportunities, employment and global exposure to the youth of the nation.
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1: Commerce and Industry Minister Piyush Goyal today said India continues to witness strong economic fundamentals and robust export growth amid global turbulence. He said the pace of export growth recorded in April has continued into May, reflecting the resilience of the Indian economy amid global adversities. Briefing media in New Delhi, Mr. Goyal highlighted that the government has absorbed the burden of elevated fertilizer prices to protect farmers from rising input costs. Petroleum and Natural Gas Minister Hardeep Singh Puri today informed that Oil India Limited has successfully unlocked a new gas-bearing pay zone in the Dandewala field in Rajasthan. In a social media post, Mr. Puri said the flow of natural gas for the first time from the shallower Sanu formation at nearly 25,000 standard cubic meters per day marks a significant achievement. In China, the death toll due to a gas explosion in a coal mine in Shanxi province has risen to 90. The gas explosion occurred at the Liu Shenyu coal mine in Qinyuan County yesterday. The state media reported that 201 miners have so far been rescued, while rescue efforts are ongoing. The Ayushman Bharat scheme will start in West Bengal from July this year. Chief Minister Shubhendu Adhikari announced this in Kolkata today after a virtual meeting with Union Health Minister J.P. Nadda. The existing beneficiaries under the state health scheme Swasthya Sathi will be incorporated into the Ayushman Bharat scheme. The memorandum of understanding in connection with the Ayushman Bharat Arogya Mandir will be signed in June in New Delhi. In wrestling, Indian grapplers Suraj Vashisht and Sagar Singh advanced to the finals of the men's Greco-Roman categories at the Asian Under-23 Wrestling Championships in Da Nang, Vietnam today, assuring India of at least two silver medals. In the 60-kilogram category, Suraj Vashisht edged past Kyrgyzstan's Nuristan Sirkulov 3-2 to book his place in the final. He will now take on Aybek Atbekov of Kazakhstan in the gold medal clash.

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2: Good evening. This is Akashwani and I am Valsa Williams with the news at 9. The headlines. Prime Minister Narendra Modi reaffirms India's consistent support for peaceful resolution of conflicts through dialogue and diplomacy. US Secretary of State Marco Rubio terms India as cornerstone of United States' approach towards Indo-Pacific region. Defence Minister Rajnath Singh asserts the country is becoming self-reliant in defence manufacturing, inaugurates artillery shell manufacturing plant at Shirdi in Maharashtra. Centre asks Gymkhana Club in New Delhi to hand over its premises by 5th of next month for strengthening defence infrastructure. 90 people killed in a coal mine explosion in China. And Indian grapplers Suraj Vashisht and Sagar Singh clinch silver medals at Asian Under 23 Wrestling Championships in Vietnam. Prime Minister Narendra Modi and US Secretary of State Marco Rubio today discussed sustained progress in the India-US Comprehensive Global Strategic Partnership and issues related to regional and global peace and security. Mr. Rubio called on Prime Minister Modi at Seva Tirth in New Delhi this afternoon. Mr. Modi said in a social media post that India and the US will continue to work closely for the global good. External Affairs Minister Dr. Jaishankar and NSA Ajit Doval were also present during the meeting. The Prime Minister's office said in a statement that Secretary Rubio briefed Mr. Modi on the sustained progress in bilateral cooperation across a wide range of sectors, including defence, strategic technologies, trade and investment, energy security, connectivity, education and people-to-people ties. Mr. Rubio shared the US perspective on various regional and global issues, including the situation in West Asia. The Prime Minister reaffirmed India's consistent support for peace efforts and reiterated the call for peaceful resolution of the conflicts through dialogue and diplomacy. He requested Secretary Rubio to convey his warm greetings to US President Donald Trump and said he looked forward to their continued exchanges. Secretary Rubio is on a four-day visit to India to take part in the Quad Foreign Ministers meeting on the 26th of this month. U.S. Secretary of State Marco Rubio today said that India is at the cornerstone of how the United States approaches the Indo-Pacific. Inaugurating the U.S. Embassy Support Annex building in New Delhi, Mr. Rubio said this is evident in the $20 billion that Indian companies invested in the United States and in India signing up for Pax Silica.
3: Expanded commercial ties now with more than $20 billion in investments. $20 billion in investments from Indian companies in the United States. We've deepened a security partnership through military exercises in the Indo-Pacific. And of course, as part of that, we recognize that an orderly and a secure consular system is vital to solidifying this important relationship.
2: Secretary Rubio called Prime Minister Narendra Modi and U.S. President Donald Trump as two very serious leaders who are focused on the long term.
3: Anchoring that is the relationship between the President and the Prime Minister. It's a personal relationship that dates back to the first administration when the President had a chance to visit here, and it has carried over into the second administration, and you can just see the connection between them, and I think that's incredibly important. It is. The connection between leaders is incredibly important. These are two very serious leaders that are focused not just on the short term, but on the long term, and so I think that is important to note because it's a key part of the foundation of the relationship between our countries. And just in the past year, we've seen this partnership deepen.
2: Prime Minister Narendra Modi has emphasized that government jobs serve as a vital means to improve and ease the lives of citizens. He made these remarks while addressing the 19th Rozgar Mela through video conferencing today. The Prime Minister highlighted the world is eager to be a part of India's growth journey. He said the country is also partnering with the various countries of the world aimed at providing opportunities, employment and global exposure to the youth of the nation.
4: दुनिया भारत के युवाओं और भारत की टेक्नोलॉजिकल प्रोग्रेस को लेकर बहुत उत्साहित है आज दुनिया भारत की विकास यात्रा का हिस्सा बनना चाहती है भारत भी दुनिया के अलग अलग देशों के साथ पार्टनरशिप कर रहा है इसका उद्देश्य यही है कि भारत के युवाओं को अवसर मिले रोजगार मिले उनका सामर्थ्य खिल उठे साथ साथ मैं चाहता हूं मेरे देश के नौजवानों को ग्लोबल एक्सपोजर भी मिले
2: In the 19th edition of Rozgar Mela today, more than 51,000 appointment letters to newly appointed youth in various government departments and organizations were distributed. Defence Minister Rajnath Singh today inaugurated the artillery shell manufacturing plant established at the Savli Vihir Industrial Estate in Shirdi, Maharashtra. The project, developed by Nibe Limited, will manufacture 155mm artillery shells and has the capacity to produce 5 lakh shells annually. The entire production technology and raw materials used in the project are indigenous. Speaking on the occasion, Defence Minister Rajnath Singh said India was once known as an importer of defence equipment, but in the coming years the country would emerge as a major exporter of defence products. Mr. Singh emphasised that India is preparing itself for future warfare and becoming self-reliant in defence manufacturing through the Make in India initiative.
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2: Petroleum and Natural Gas Minister Hardeep Singh Puri today informed that Oil India Limited has successfully unlocked a new gas-bearing pay zone in the Dandewala field in Rajasthan. In a social media post, Mr. Puri said the flow of natural gas for the first time from the shallower Sanu formation at nearly 25,000 standard cubic meters per day marks a significant achievement. Commerce and Industry Minister Piyush Goyal today said India continues to witness strong economic fundamentals and robust export growth amid global turbulence. He said the pace of export growth recorded in April has continued into May, reflecting the resilience of the Indian economy amid global adversities. Briefing media in New Delhi, Mr. Goyal highlighted that the government has absorbed the burden of elevated fertilizer prices to protect farmers from rising input costs. This is Akashwani giving you the news. For quick news updates around the clock, follow us on our X handle at AIR News Alerts. And for details of stories and more, log on to our website www.newsonair.gov.in and download News on AIR app. Welcome back. We are with us on the news at 9. The centre has asked Gymkhana Club in New Delhi to hand over its premises by the 5th of next month, citing that the land was required for strengthening defence infrastructure. An order issued by the Land and Development Office under the Housing and Urban Affairs Ministry yesterday stated that the land is essential to fulfil urgent institutional needs, governance infrastructure and public interest project. It said the premises located in a highly sensitive and strategic area of Delhi is critically required for the strengthening and securing of defence infrastructure and other vital public security purposes. The government has published the draft rules under the VBG Ramji Act 2025 for wider public consultation. The Rural Development Ministry said any person, stakeholder, organization or institution may submit objections or suggestions on the draft rules for consideration by the 21st of next month. Our correspondent has the details.
6: The Viksit Bharat Ji Ramji Act replaces the 20-year-old Mahatma Gandhi National Rural Employment Guarantee Act 2005. The new act aims to enhance the statutory employment guarantee from 100 days to 125 days in a financial year. According to the ministry, the draft rules have been framed in accordance with Section 33 and other relevant provisions of the act. The ministry said that the draft rules, including transitional provisions rules, national level steering committee rules, Central Gramin Rojgar Guarantee Council rules, administrative expenses rules and grievance redressal rules, have been placed in the public domain for consultation. The new act places strong emphasis on timely, transparent and accountable wage payments. The act also provides for an unemployment allowance if work is not provided within the stipulated time. Akshit Vaidyan, Akashwani News, Delhi.
2: The centre has released more than 527 crore rupees under the National Health Mission as the first tranche for West Bengal for financial year 2026-27. Union Health Minister Jagat Prakash Nadda today reviewed the healthcare systems in the state during a virtual meeting with Chief Minister Shubhendu Adhikari. Mr. Nadda assured full support and cooperation to West Bengal for strengthening healthcare infrastructure, improving disease surveillance and expanding preventive healthcare. Meanwhile, the Ayushman Bharat scheme will start in West Bengal from July this year. Chief Minister Shubhendu Adhikari today announced it in Kolkata after a virtual meeting with Mr. Nadda. The existing beneficiaries under the state health scheme Swasthya Sathi will be incorporated into the Ayushman Bharat scheme. The National Commission for Women has taken serious cognizance of media reports regarding the alleged abduction, gang rape and forced religious conversion of a Dalit woman in Delhi's Jamia Nagar. NCW Chairperson Vijaya Rahatkar has written to the Delhi Commissioner of Police directing immediate, stringent and time-bound action in the matter and sought a detailed action-taken report within 7 days. In China, 90 people have been killed in a gas explosion at a coal mine in Shanxi province. The gas explosion occurred in the Liu Shenyu coal mine in Xinyuan County yesterday. The state media reported that 201 miners have so far been rescued, while rescue efforts are ongoing. President Xi Jinping has issued instructions for a comprehensive rescue operation and treatment of the injured. He has called for proper handling of the aftermath of the accident and sought a thorough investigation into its cause, with accountability pursued in accordance with the law. Prime Minister Narendra Modi has expressed grief at the loss of lives in a mining accident in China. In a social media post, he extended his condolences to President Xi Jinping and the people of China on behalf of the people of India. France has banned Israeli National Security Minister Itamar Ben-Gvir from entering French territory. French Foreign Minister Jean-Noël Barrot announced the decision in a social media post today, saying the move reflected growing anger over the treatment of activists aboard the Gaza-bound Sumud flotilla. In wrestling, Indian grapplers Suraj Vashisht and Sagar Singh clinched silver medals in the men's Greco-Roman categories at the Asian Under-23 Wrestling Championships in Da Nang, Vietnam today. In the 60-kilogram category, Suraj Vashisht went down to Kazakhstan's Aybek Atbekov 4-0 in the summit clash. While in the 67-kilogram category, Sagar Singh lost to Uzbekistan's Etjan Kalmakhanov 9-0 in the final. In tennis, India's Yuki Bhamre and his New Zealand partner Michael Venus finished runners-up at the Geneva Open after suffering a hard-fought defeat in the ATP 250 men's doubles final today. The third-seeded Indo-Kiwi pair lost to Romain Arnedo of Monaco and Australia's Mark Polmans in a closely contested summit clash that lasted nearly 2 hours. In IPL cricket, Lucknow Super Giants were 179 for 6 in 19 overs against Punjab Kings in Lucknow when reports last came in. Earlier, Punjab Kings won the toss and opted to field. Retired officer of the Indian Information Service, Trilokinath, passed away in New Delhi today. He was 79 years old and was unwell for some time. He served for many years as news editor in All India Radio. The India Meteorological Department has issued a red alert for heat wave to severe heat wave conditions over East Madhya Pradesh, East Uttar Pradesh and Vidarbh tomorrow. Similar conditions will prevail over Haryana, Chandigarh and Delhi. And now before we end the bulletin, the headlines once again. Prime Minister Narendra Modi reaffirms India's consistent support for peaceful resolution of conflicts through dialogue and diplomacy. U.S. Secretary of State Marco Rubio terms India as cornerstone of United States' approach towards Indo-Pacific region. Defense Minister Rajnath Singh asserts the country is becoming self-reliant in defense manufacturing, inaugurates artillery shell manufacturing plant at Shirdi in Maharashtra. Center asks Gymkhana Club in New Delhi to hand over its premises by 5th of next month for strengthening defense infrastructure. 90 people killed in a coal mine explosion in China and Indian grapplers Suraj Vashisht and Sagar Singh clinched silver medals at Asian Under-23 Wrestling Championships in Vietnam. That is all in the news at 9. Good night.
7: Spotlight. Good evening, listeners. Welcome to Spotlight. I am Anubha Rohatgi. Prime Minister Narendra Modi today distributed appointment letters to more than 51,000 eligible youth under the government's Rozgar Mela initiative. These youth will now join various ministries and government departments. And that is the focus of our discussion today. 19th Rozgar Mela, Accelerating Employment and Nation Building. Political analyst Shekhar Iyer now joins me to share his views on this issue. Mr. Iyer, welcome to Akashwani's Spotlight program.
8: Thank you.
7: Mr. Iyer, around 12 lakh recruitment letters have been issued through 18 editions of Rozgar Mela till date. How significant is this government initiative in generating employment opportunities for the youth of the country?
8: Anubhaji, this Rozgar Mela is a major initiative aimed at prioritizing employment generation. And whatever government's objectives in this regard have been made into a reality. As you mentioned, since its inception in, I think, December 2023, mm-hmm. almost 12 lakh recruitment have been done and over 18 Rozgar Melas. And as it is called, Mela means where the employers and employment seekers come together and where there is a matchmaking, rather, in fact, as to the candidates' abilities and for the available jobs. Now, this Mela has seen people in

0: ITI diplomas in various trade skills, as well as graduates have been coming and joining. Now, this exercise has seen a lot of enthusiasm among the youth of India, feel that there is a visible effort to see that the government opens up its system for people who are looking for employment avenues. But along with that, the larger objectives that the government of India has sought to fulfill, which is that India is on a path to development, and that to high-scale speed development, because India has set itself a goal of Viksit Bharat by 2047.
1: Yes.
0: 2047, which will mean a century from when we got independence,
1: yes.
0: 1947. So everything is towards that particular goal. So that is why you are seeing in this kind of mela, where ministries are coming with the proposals for their various projects, which will have lot of employment generation.
2: Shikharji, in his address, Prime Minister Modi said the new recruits are becoming key partners in the Vikas Yatra of the nation. Let's first listen to what the Prime Minister said.
3: आज आप सभी देश की विकास यात्रा में अहम भागीदार बन रहे हैं, जिम्मेवार भागीदार बन रहे हैं। रेलवे, बैंकिंग, डिफेंस, हेल्थ, एजुकेशन और दूसरे कई क्षेत्रों में आप सभी नई जिम्मेदारियां संभालने जा रहे हैं। आने वाले वर्षों में विकसित भारत के संकल्प को सिद्ध करने में आप सभी महत्वपूर्ण भूमिका निभाने वाले हैं।
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0: In all these melas, you know, people come from far-flung villages from different states. And the reason what is driving the scope for employment is the fact the last 20 years, the government of India has laid the foundation for infrastructure. And that is what is driving employment generation and inclusive growth. And when remote villages are connected and the benefit of development reaches more people. So in the last 20 years, we have seen infrastructure, you know, covering railways, highways, airports, logistics, digital networks. And this connectivity, you know, has opened new avenues for various categories of people, be it farmers, small traders and students. And this change is happening in every part of the country. Now, this has resulted in creation of several assets for the people, and this creation of the assets itself has generated employment.
2: Mr. Iyer, in his address to the successful candidates, Prime Minister Modi elaborated on the economic and diplomatic outcomes of his recently concluded five-nation tour and said the purpose of these partnerships is that India's youth get employment and global exposure. Let's listen to what he said.
3: साथियों, हर नई पार्टनरशिप के साथ हम भारतीय स्टार्टअप्स, रिसर्चर्स और यंग प्रोफेशनल्स के लिए दुनिया से जुड़ने के नए रास्ते बना रहे हैं। इससे भारतीय युवाओं को एडवांस एक्सपर्टीज, ग्लोबल मार्केट्स और 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
2: So it's clear from what the Prime Minister said that India is leveraging these international pacts and agreements to create new employment opportunities for its own talented youth population.
0: The Prime Minister's reference to his own tour and the impact that it will have on the future is also to answer the criticism from some opposition leaders that at a time when the government is advocating austerity measures, why is the Prime Minister himself on a foreign tour? I mean, it's a very kind of an argument which the Prime Minister found it a good opportunity at this Rozgar Mela, you know, counter it very effectively, saying, look, when the Prime Minister undertakes such visits, it is largely to strengthen partnerships, to reach new agreements regarding technology, joint partnership, and several other things.
2: Yes.
0: As for instance, the Prime Minister said, look, wherever he has gone, there is always a sector-specific agreements,
2: right,
0: and dialogues are held with each nation visited. And this time, you know, the forward areas are artificial intelligence, semiconductors, water resources, agriculture, and advanced manufacturing. And for instance, when he visited Netherlands, these were the areas, particularly semiconductor was the area of discussion. Similarly, when he went to Sweden, the discussion was artificial intelligence and digital innovation. And with Norway, it was one of the most frontier areas of technology, which is the green technology and maritime cooperation. So there are everywhere, wherever he has gone, it has resulted in new agreements. And all this is eventually leading to a situation

0: where there is a global exposure for our youth to the availability of good technology, latest technology, and there is a direct relevance, as the Prime Minister put it today, to employment generation and the partnerships that have been signed.
1: India has been expanding and diversifying its economic partnerships in a big way in the last few years through bilateral and multilateral trade agreements. Now, that is not only opening up new avenues for Indian startups, for researchers and enterprising young professionals, but it will also help in stemming and, in fact, even reversing the brain drain. Would you agree to that?
0: Absolutely. Nowadays, what you are seeing is our young people, they go abroad, they study in institutions of repute and then do research. And after they complete their education and research, many of them are keen to come back and to join in this campaign for new startups, for new industries, for implementing new innovative skills and new ideas. So this is a new thing that is happening compared to what happened in the 50s and 60s, 70s and even in the 80s and a good part of 90s. So this whole era of opening up several sectors, and government has been very keen to do away with red tape and to do away with the delay in, you know, getting sanctions for these projects, and also enabling our banks to lend a helping hand to our entrepreneurs to set up these projects. So today, a youth who is well-skilled is not looking herself as just a person who is looking for a job, rather keen to start something on her own. So what is happening is more and more people are going abroad and coming back with skills developed to start their own. By starting their own, they have become employment generators rather than just an individual seeking a job or an employment.
1: While commenting the successful candidates on their achievement, the Prime Minister also spoke of the contribution of their parents, families and society in their success. This is what he said.
2: आपको यहाँ तक पहुँचाने में आपके माता पिता और परिवार का योगदान कम नहीं होता है, लेकिन इतना भी जरूरी है कि जैसे परिवार का योगदान होता है, समाज का भी बहुत बड़ा योगदान होता है हमें यहाँ पहुँचाने के लिए. हम सिर्फ अपने कारण नहीं पहुँचते, सिर्फ अपने परिवार के कारण नहीं पहुँचते, इस विशाल देश के 140 करोड़ नागरिकों के योगदान का भी बहुत बड़ा महत्व होता है.
1: Mr. Iyer, a shout out to the families and society by the Prime Minister creates a positive vibe that is so important to motivate not just the youth, but the nation as well, isn't it?
0: Oh, definitely. See, what people are seeing is there is a government that is actively thinking ways and means to enhance the capacity and the capabilities of its people, particularly its youth. And that is resulting in new technologies being developed, new ways of doing things. And that in turn is ensuring that more and more young people are having faith in their own abilities to do something, and that will create economic growth and economic prosperity.
1: The beneficiaries of the Rozgar Mela will be part of the government machinery, a system that is directly connected to the lives of 140 crore Indians. And I think that's why the Prime Minister emphasized that a government job is first and foremost a vehicle for making people's lives easier. Let's first listen to what the Prime Minister said.
2: Aap sabhi jis vyavastha ka hissa banne ja rahe hain, uska seedha sabandh karodo karodo deshvasiyon ke jeevan se hai. ऐसे में पब्लिक सर्विस में आने वाले युवाओं की भूमिका बहुत महत्वपूर्ण हो गई है. आपको लगातार सीखते रहना होगा, खुद को नई टेक्नोलॉजी, नई सिस्टम और नई जरूरतों के हिसाब से तैयार करना होगा.
1: Mr. Iyer, what do you make of this exhortation by the Prime Minister, especially when the common perception is that a government job is a cushy job and there is very little accountability in it?
0: No, that precisely to dispel that impression. The Prime Minister has been calling it a government service is a vehicle to serve people. And any institution, particularly the government institution, depends on individuals who serve it. Therefore, new employees must commit themselves to a seva bhav. They must approach their work in terms of service to the people. And that requires them to constantly adapt themselves to new technologies and to learning skills, constantly be challenged because of the improvement in technology and evolving needs of the people, because it has to be people-centric. So the idea that a government job gives them security and cushy is an old way of looking at things. The modern way is to treat themselves as a karma yogi, because today what we are seeing is people's needs are increasing. Mm-hmm. At the same time, people are also getting impatient for development. So they need faster service, better quality service, and the systems must function to its optimum level. So the people who are running the system, whether they are at the top of the ladder or at the bottom of the ladder or part of the entire system, they need to realize that government service is a kind of a seva, which is a lok seva.
1: The Prime Minister also highlighted the growing and decisive role of India's women in this entrepreneurial surge that we're witnessing in the country. So when it comes to employment, he's also, you know, talking about, he's highlighting the role of essential role of women in economic development of the country.
0: Yes. Today, what we are seeing is, you know, the fact that youth from tier 2 and tier 3 cities are entering the world of startups and are undertaking big innovative projects. And this involvement is seeing a lot of thrust to the national economy. And the fact that women's role has increased by leaps and bounds, particularly as entrepreneurs. And because of this, and the financial empowerment of many women through yojanas like Mudra Yojana and self-reliant schemes, Atmanirbhar schemes, like PM Swanidhi and yes, other things, what you are seeing is there is a big, big effort and visible, I would call, empowerment of women to undertake and to do launch ventures entirely on their own. So right, this is a great thing that's happening, because there is a new culture of self-employment and entrepreneurship across the country, and this has become a movement now. You know, this is an andolan, as the Prime Minister calls it.
1: Right.
0: And an andolan which is driving our economy.
1: As of now, the Rozgar Mela is a government initiative with the aim to prioritize employment generation. What do you think about the participation of the private sector in such an event?
0: That is an area that needs much more focus and needs improvement. Because with so many things happening, with the government giving a lot of thrust, it's time our private sector also realize that they should also become partners in this, in the path of development and progress. For too long, the private industry has been too cautious, waiting for a right time. But as the Prime Minister says, this is the right time, as he puts it, "Ehi samay hai aur yehi sahi samay hai."
1: Ji.
0: Therefore, it is high time that our private players also not just look for profitability as a driving angle, but to become partners. Because with new technologies available through various partnerships, and we are already seeing this in the defense and strategic sectors. So you are seeing how there is a financial empowerment happening. At the same time, Atmanirbharta is also being fulfilled.
1: Mr. Iyer, thank you so much for joining us on Akashvani's Spotlight program.
0: Thank you very much, Anubhaji.
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